tracks. Going someplace and there's no going back. Highway patrol choppers coming up over the ridge. Hot soup on a campfire in the breeze.

I knew all along. I knew I could drive these blue and broken days away. 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

I got a crib full of corn and a turning plow, but the ground's too wet for the hopper now. Got a cultivator and a double tree, a leather line for the haw and gee. Let the thunder roll and the lightning flash, I'm doing all right for country trash. I'm saving up dimes for a rainy day. I got about a dollar laid away. The wind's from the south and the fishing's good. Got a pot belly stove and a cord of wood. Mama turns the leftovers into hash. I'm doing all right for country trash.

Gauge the yard, a big fat sow for the winter's lard. Let the thunder roll and the lightning flash. I'm doing all right for country trash. Well, there's not much new ground.

0: This next song, I'm using the translation, a new translation, done by one of my best friends in Ireland, the playwright and poet Frank McGuinness, and he did a new translation of the Threepenny Opera about 4 or 5 years ago, and I played Pirate Jenny in that production at the Gate Theatre in Dublin. And I love this translation, I think it's so exceptional. In this song, Jenny, who is a prostitute and a waitress in a shitty hotel, obviously on the docks, and Mac Heath is her pimp, is imagining, is having a fantasy of what she would do to those who oppress her.
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0: Pour les Goths et les Vikings, Ambert Damisvanet et sa famille, Finistère rêvé le matin à l'est, il de Ré 4 à 6, pique-nique souriant au ouest, vent sud-est revenant sur ses fesses à midi près du cap. 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

0: und Laugenbrezen. 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
1: 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Oh Lord, won't you buy me a night on the town? 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

walk the pagan streams. And search for white horses on surrounding hills. We live where dusk had meaning, and repaired to quiet sleep where noise abated. In touch with the silence on Honey Street. On Honey Street. What happened to a sense of wonder? On yonder hillside getting dim. Why didn't they leave us alone? Why couldn't we just be ourselves? We could dream and keep bees and live on Honey Street. And we walk the pagan streams in meditation and contemplation. 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

like them. And my friends, they may be young, but they're still pure. Sometimes reckless and mature, but that's the way I like them. So stay, I kind of dig it if you'd stay. We'd have the moonlit